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3: Hour two of the Cannon Show is on for July 20th. If you're celebrating a birthday today, happy birthday. You're celebrating today with Giselle. Let's see, Julianne Hough, 38 today. And Carlos Santana.

It looks like they kind of solved the mystery of the explosive diarrhea thing that's been going on with the lettuce. It appears it's like Taylor Farms. That's the brand. It goes to Taco Bell, but also in their like branded salad kits, like those bagged salads. If it says Taylor Farms, don't eat it.

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This is wild. There was a guy in Kansas City over the weekend that got stuck inside a porta potty for 8 hours. The cops had to come and cut him out of the porta potty. He was stuck down inside the toilet part because he dropped his Mountain Dew in there. Can you imagine going headfirst into a porta potty over $1.99 Mountain Dew? That is straight out of a nightmare. I know what I would not do.

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I bet. 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
2: 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Welcome to it. I hope you had an amazing weekend. Our lines are open right now at 800-669-1010. You got a song you want to hear? You want to give a shout out? You got a request of love and devotion? 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We got two lines open right now at the Cannon Show, or slide into the DMs at Cannon Show with a K. Drop a voice DM. You'll hear it on the air. Welcome in.

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0: 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It makes me really mad when people don't tip.
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0: We're going to give you a couple more days to get in on our Jason Derulo group chat. I was just talking to Jason yesterday. He's super excited for this. If you want.
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0: 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Charlie Omar.
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Taylor and Travis took their dog on their honeymoon with them. I mean, come on. Like, I love my dog, but there's times you don't want the dog around. Like, what's it doing? Like, sitting in the corner of the hotel room while they do whatever they do? That awkward look on their face? You know when the dog, like, sits in the corner and, like, cocks their head to the side? 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

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Gracie Abrams' album dropped on Friday, and we're going to be celebrating with her later in the week. 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
2: It's Canada with a K. Hour 5 of the show is on. We're making it through this Monday together. Coming up at the end of the show, your request of love and devotion. Who do you love and who are you devoted to? Let the world know

I'm so sad that the World Cup is over. I really am. I'm even sadder at the halftime show yesterday. What were they doing? You gotta do better than that, right? It was all awkward and disjointed. Spain beating Argentina by the thrilling score of 1-0. I'm sorry.

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Oh, we've got a good one today. Today's request of love and devotion goes out from Gina to Teray. And she says, hey, Teray, I can't stop thinking about our naughty camping nights. The stars, the quiet, just us, tangled up in the wild. You make everything feel exciting and free. I can't wait to sneak away with you again this weekend. Just thinking about it gives me chills. All my love and a little mischief, Gina. All I can think about are bug bites in places you really don't want them.

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I used to think about immature things. 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Are you gonna call me like you said you would? Is this really your real phone number?

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Should they fold that no yoga mat? 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Should have ran down on you, no questions asked? Check. They check. They check. They check.

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2: Good morning. Thanks for tuning in to Q101. What's up? I'm Brandy.
3: And I'm Robbie.
2: And the big news last week is that the House passed the Sunshine Protection Act.
3: Yes.
2: So basically that would mean that, well, do you know like exactly what that means?
3: Does that mean that daylight savings will be done forever?
2: Actually, we would be stuck in daylight saving time year round.
3: Okay, gotcha.
2: Right? I can't tell you which one that is. Right. I can't tell you if that's what we're in right now or if that's what happens in fall. But yeah, we wouldn't be changing clocks.
3: Okay.
2: But that winter would put us in some very dark situations this time in the morning.
3: Yeah.
2: Like sunrise is in about 7 minutes.
3: Right.
2: But if we were in January or December, like what it looks like right now outside,
3: yeah,
2: is what it would look like around like 8:15, 8:20 in the morning. Sunrise wouldn't be until 8:30.
3: I don't know how I feel about that.
2: I know. Like, I get some of the benefits of not like changing our clocks.
3: Right.
2: But as people that wake up early in the morning, I don't know if it not getting light until about 8 o'clock. I don't know if I could do that.
3: Yeah, it's very strange. That's for sure.
2: Well, it will be. It's not strange yet. We haven't.
3: Right. That's
2: a
3: good point.
2: Did you come back from the future? Are you telling me something that
3: no.
2: I don't know?
3: And honestly, I hope that's not the case because I don't want to experience a sunrise at 8:15 in the morning.
2: Yeah. Well, you might. Unless, again, future Robbie is coming back from. No. Okay.
3: No,
2: all right.
3: Not,
2: okay.
3: Not that I'm aware of.
2: You
3: the
2: have.
3: Least.
2: All right. Honestly, if you did get thrown into like some kind of like a time machine, I don't know if I'd trust you to give me a good account of what
3: would
2: be coming in the future. Yeah,
3: yeah, that's fair.
2: I wouldn't be banking on you for lottery numbers.
3: You know, I understand that.
2: Okay, all right. Well, as long as we're on the same page there.
3: Yeah.
2: With that, and apparently with the House, the Sunshine Protection Act,
3: right,
2: as they're calling it,
3: a fancy name for something.
2: It actually, I think it started in Florida.
3: Okay.
2: Which would make sense, right?
3: Right.
2: Sunshine State.
3: That makes sense.
2: So, and also, you know, sun. So it's like a double meaning. We got When Stupid Strikes on the way. Good morning. It's Q101.

0: Now, we'll say it is slightly darker outside, just a little darker than it would normally be because it is cloudy. In fact, some of you might see some rain showers this morning. Otherwise, though, a mostly cloudy day, humid, looking at a high of 87. Chance of some thunderstorms this afternoon, some that could bring some hail, damaging wind gusts, maybe even an isolated tornado.
1: Yikes.
0: Tonight, mostly cloudy and humid, looking at a couple of showers and maybe a thunderstorm, looking at a low of 68. And then tomorrow, high in the mid-80s, mostly sunny. Chance of a thunderstorm back in that summer predictability.
1: Yeah.
0: predictable unpredictability, as you call it.
1: Sounds about right.
0: Yeah. It is Valley City Music Station. It's something that is for sure predictable, not the future. Although this is kind of, it doesn't involve the future. It's Ticket Tuesday.
1: That's right.
0: So we'll have movie tickets to Zeus Digital Theaters in Waynesboro all day long. But your first chance to win those coming up around 8 o'clock right here with the Q Morning Show. More hits on the way. We'll check in with the WSVA Newsroom and get a look at traffic. But let's make you feel better about the decisions that you make in life. It is time for...
2: Sound stupid?
3: Stupid. Win. Stupid. Strikes.
1: So I actually got sent this story to me by like 10 people over the weekend.
0: Wow.
1: So I figured it was a good one to feature this morning. Crews in Kansas City were cleaning up the morning after a World Cup watch party last week.
0: Okay.
1: When they came to a porta-john that was said to be occupied. So naturally, they're trying to clean things up. They decided to knock.
4: Knocked again. The man inside said he was not going to get out. They looked inside and didn't see anybody. The lid was closed. No one was in the restroom. It kind of startled them. All of a sudden, a head popped out of the toilet and he said, "I'm in here."
0: Hold on a second. Did I hear that right? A head popped out of the toilet.
1: You did not hear something. That is exactly what happened.
0: Okay.
1: Apparently, the night before, this man whose head popped out of the toilet had dropped his Mountain Dew bottle into the basin of the porta-john and decided to get in the basin and fish it out and ended up trapped in the tank underneath.
0: Look, I know that young men like their Mountain Dew, mm-hmm. but that much?
1: And it wasn't just that morning. He had actually been stuck in there from the night before. So he was in there for 8 hours before being found.
0: That's...
1: It looks so police and firefighters showed up, had to get like the jaws of life to cut him out of the porta-john. They did not say what caused him to go in other than fishing out his Mountain Dew bottle, so I'm not really sure if there were drugs or alcohol involved. I would imagine there was.
0: Well, definitely alcohol. I mean, Kansas City, they've won a few Super Bowls. They know how to party.
1: But they did get him out, sent him on his way, and before he left, they did hose him down.
0: I feel like that's kind of like a... Of the stories I've heard of this nature,
1: right.
0: Like that, I feel like that's they have to, right? Like that's a waste issue,
1: right?
0: Literally.
1: But I'm not sure if that hosing down is going to help the stench get off them after 8 hours being in the toilet. So, yeah,
0: in the toilet,
1: right? Right. Exactly. That's the
0: that's
1: not
0: a
1: like
0: story.
1: A hyperbolic thing. He was actually in there, and
0: well, I mean,
1: oh goodness,
0: considering the whole chlora lettuce thing that is happening. Honestly, this feels like a worse situation.
1: I would say so. We're going to share this on our Twitter/X page. Q101 Hit Music is where you can find it.
0: You said there was video?
1: There is video.
0: Okay.
1: Yep.
0: Well, there you go.
1: Watch it at your own risk.
0: Yeah, yeah. Maybe later when you get to work. Let's see what's happening on those roads. Speaking of work, getting you to where you're going, checking in with traffic.
5: 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No accidents or major delays to pass on to you right now. But if you're seeing it and we're not saying it, call the WS.
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0: Valley's hit music station. Going to be a part of the party this Friday. That party I'm talking about is the one that gets underway in Fishersville today.
1: That's right.
0: Talking about the Augusta County Fair. It is officially fair season.
1: Oh, I cannot wait.
0: How does it? Well, no, you don't have to. It's now.
1: Duh.
0: Yeah.
1: I am so excited. That's what I meant to say.
0: Yeah. Well, get even more hype because not only is the fair going down all week long, but Q101 and Alyssa are going to be out there this Friday.
1: 4 to 6 is where you can is when you can find Alyssa at the Augusta County Fair at the Expo Center in Fishersville. Between all the amusement rides, the ag exhibits, the music. And Alyssa's going to be out there with Q101 prizes. She's going to have the prize wheel. It's going to be a grand old time. And honestly, I wonder, I hope that she doesn't have a funnel cake before I do.
0: Well, I mean, unless you're going to get out there. She's going to be out. She's right. She's going to be out there Friday.
1: That's true. I've got all week to do that.
0: You've got a few days. Yeah. Tonight, it is the figure.

0: 8 rally racing that's going down on the track. Also, they got music by Jack and Davis Reed as well.
1: Nice.
0: So, get on out there. Lots of activities going on. You want a full list of what's going to be happening all week long? AugustaCountyFair.net. But you heard it here. Alyssa and Q101 out there this Friday from 4 to 6. Coming up, we got the number one song in the country. Coming up, I'm pretty sure you probably know what it is. But if you don't, stick around because it's going to pop up here in about 4 minutes. Plus, your celebrity news on the way as well. 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

0: Yep, number one song in the country for another week. Ella Langley right there, Choosing Texas, which Ella Langley actually going to kick off Word on the Street, giving you all those things happening in Hollywood, entertainment, celebrity news, and gossip here on Q101. And with Choosing Texas being number one for another week, it has now spent 14 weeks at the top of the Billboard Hot 100, which last week at 13 weeks, it tied with Brandy and Monica, The Boy Is Mine. Now it ties with Mariah Carey's We Belong Together and Whitney Houston's I Will Always Love You for the second longest charting song by a woman. So three-way tie. It's going to take a bit for her to get the number one song, because the only song with more weeks at number one is Mariah Carey's All I Want for Christmas Is You.
1: Right, and that just keeps coming back.
0: I was going to say, with 22 weeks, so even if, that would mean that she would need about 8 more weeks at number one.
1: Yeah.
0: And then Mariah will come back at the end of the year and just do more damage. But Ella Langley could get there. We will see. Now, speaking of, she was actually brought out on stage in Baltimore this weekend for Morgan Wallen's show.
1: It's very cool.
0: And she suffered a wardrobe malfunction.
1: Oh.
0: During her second song, her entire dress came unzipped.
1: Oh, gosh.
0: It was okay, though, because someone in her crew actually came out and brought her a custom Baltimore Ravens jersey to put over her dress.
1: Very nice.
0: So I don't know if you saw it, too, but he brought out Ray Lewis.
1: I did see that, yes.
0: For his walkout song, one of the nights.
1: I loved it. Marvel just dropped the first full trailer for Avengers Doomsday, and it's pretty much every hero they have ever introduced showing up for one massive showdown. Robert Downey Jr. is back, not as Iron Man, but as Dr. Doom, leading the reality-breaking war that pulls in the Avengers, the Fantastic Four, the Thunderbolts, and even classic X-Men faces like Professor X,
0: Magneto.
1: I don't know. Cyclops and
0: I'm going to tell
1: Gambit.
0: Lyndon when he comes in here later that you said that.
1: There's a quick reunion between Thor and Captain America, plus teases of Wakanda, the multiverse, and all the crossover chaos fans have been waiting for. It all builds up to the release of it December 18th with the Secret Wars coming out a year later. So this is going to be... I watched it, I got hyped for it, and I don't want to wait 5 more months before we get this movie, but I'm going
0: to
1: have to.
0: Well, but good news, you get 5 months to say Magneto right.
1: You're right.
0: So you can practice on that. Yeah.
1: There we go.
0: Looks like we might be getting a Jennifer's Body sequel.
1: Okay.
0: I don't know if you remember this from 2009. Well, you probably actually couldn't watch it even. It was probably rating system-wise.
1: Good points, yeah.
0: Yeah. But it starred Megan Fox.
1: Okay.
0: As a meat-eating she-demon.
1: Okay.
0: And Amanda Seyfried, you should watch it. Go back and watch it now. As her former high school pal who has to stop her. It was written by Diablo Cody, who wrote Juno. Now, it bombed at the box office, but it became a cult classic.
1: Okay.
0: As a lot, like, that kind of happens with a lot of movies. Like, they gain some notoriety later on, even though they don't do great for the studio. But there's been a talk of a sequel for years, and now it looks like it might finally happen. Reports that filming will start in October, and Megan Fox is definitely coming back, which is interesting.
1: Oh, that's that. You didn't sound too sure about that.
0: Well, that's what they say. No word on if Amanda Seyfried will be back, but last year she said she wants in. But I don't want to spoil the original movie at all. So I'll just say, hey, if we get a sequel, that also gives you plenty of time to
1: catch up
0: on Megan's body.
1: I look forward to being able to watch that, because you're right. I don't even know if that was on my radar back when I was at Liberty, because if it was rated R, I couldn't even touch it.
0: Well, but also Megan Fox is too sexy.
1: Yeah, that's true.
0: So that alone, right? Like, were you even allowed to watch Transformers?
1: I did watch that. Actually, came out before I went to Liberty.
0: Okay,
1: so I did watch that before going in. Didn't watch it for 4 years after that, but that's a different discussion.
0: Well, yeah, but that's so you know.
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3: Thunderstorms today could reach near severe levels, flooding, downpours, hail, damaging winds, even an isolated tornado, high in the upper 80s. Tonight, more showers, heavy thunderstorms with a low at 68. Sunshine, a couple of thunderstorms tomorrow at 85. From the News Talk 92.1 and 550 WSBA Weather Center, I'm Frank Welt.
0: Right now, 72, partly cloudy in Fort Defiance.

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0: This is not headline news. The first trailer for Avengers Doomsday is out. It's like nothing you've seen before, unless you've seen the other Avengers movies. This time, Robert Downey Jr. plays an entirely different character from Iron Man. He plays Dr. Doom, a brilliant scientist who wears a metal suit that gives him super strength. See? Totally different. Jim Parsons says he was miserable during The Big Bang Theory. So are we, Jim, every time we had to hear that obnoxious laugh track. And a New Jersey house was struck by a meteorite. And yes, when it struck the house, the sound it made was bada boom. This is not headline news.
1: And coming up, we'll check in with the WSVA newsroom and get your local headlines here in about 5 minutes on the Valley's hit music station, Q101.

0: Valley's Hit Music Station, 649. Brandy and Robbie joined from WSVA Newsroom by Lyndon Kaiser. Hey, Lyndon.
1: Hey there.
0: You're a nerd.
1: Thank you.
0: I knew that you would appreciate that.
1: Yeah, I don't take
0: offense. Are you feeling good about the new Avengers trailer?
1: You want my honest opinion? Or do you want me to lie to you?
2: No, I'm curious.
1: Yeah, I'm disappointed.
2: What?
1: I watched that trailer and I was disappointed.
2: Wow.
1: I was actually excited. I waited to see the trailer. I said, oh, I'm going home. I'm going to watch it when I get home.
2: Okay.
1: They're putting it on the screen. I'm going to watch it. Calling the kids. Come on, kids. Stop tipping cows. Come on in. And they came in from tipping cows.
0: Very Shenandoah Valley of you.
1: And then we watched it, and honestly,
0: you're like, never mind. Go back outside.
1: Yeah, you know
0: cows.
1: What? Get out of here. Daddy's got to have a moment. And I started crying into my hands. What is this? That's what I thought.
0: Well, you know what? Look, that was Monday. So it's only up from here, I think. You know?
1: Sorry, I know that wasn't anticipated.
0: But also, do you think that maybe it was them not trying to give too much away for once in the trailer? So they really didn't give you a whole lot except for, hey, look at all these faces.
1: I mean, they've been putting out trailers for like 6 years up to now. Like little teasers. They've been making this movie. I think I was 5 years old when they started making this movie. This was actually the first Avengers movie, but they're just finally getting it out. It just feels like they've been
0: working on it. Was it a silent film then?
1: It was a silent... Yeah, it was a silent film. Black and white. Yeah, Charlie Chaplin was Thor.
0: Oh!
1: Yeah.
0: Wow, did not know that about him.
1: Yeah, you didn't know that.
0: No.
1: Yeah, it originally Mjolnir was his hat. Yeah.
0: Well, not to spoil it for you, but with AI, they actually bring Chaplin back.
1: In Avengers Doomsday?
0: Yes.
2: He's actually
1: okay,
2: the savior.
1: Well, you know what? You know what,
0: they didn't
1: Randy,
0: show you that in the trailer, but...
1: Randy, you just turned it all around for me.
0: You know?
1: So they... Charlie Chaplin returns in Avengers Doomsday.
0: Yeah, but I don't think it's till the end credits.
2: You gotta stick around.
0: You gotta
2: stick around for 6 hours.
1: They find his hat and they lift it up and his whole body comes out of the ground. He's like, hey...
0: I want that movie now.
1: Now that is a movie.
0: All right, let's get to the serious stuff. What do you have for us with the news?
1: All right, for these stories and more, you can head over to Rocktown Now and check them out for yourself. A Stanton man is in custody on abduction-related charges. At 8:15, the night of July 15th, Waynesboro Police Captain Benjamin Lemon says officers responded to the 100 block of Forever Court on reports of a woman attempting to jump out of a moving vehicle. Officers were advised prior to their arrival that the female had successfully exited the vehicle and was now with a witness. Additionally, they were advised that the suspect had relocated to the other end of the same block. After investigators interviewed the victim and the suspect, Malik McKenzie was arrested for felony abduction and a misdemeanor count of domestic assault. The 22-year-old McKenzie is being held without bond at Middle River Regional Jail and has a hearing scheduled in juvenile domestic relations court in September. Happy endings for two separate searches for teens in the Valley. Starting off in the town of Bridgewater, authorities are reporting that 17-year-old Robert Crawford, who had last been seen on Friday in Stewart's Draft, has been safely located. Secondly, the Waynesboro Police Department is reporting that diabetic 14-year-old Mackenzie Wilson, who had gone missing Monday, July 13th without her medicine, has now been safely located as well. Law enforcement thanks the community for helping to resolve cases like these as quickly and as safely as possible. For these stories and more, go to rocktownnow.com.
0: All right, thanks, Lyndon. We'll talk to you again here next hour. On the way, your chance to win.
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2: Good morning, 7 o'clock on the dot. What's up? I'm Brandy.
3: And I'm Robbie.
2: Ticket Tuesday here at Q101 all day long. We'll have your chance to score movie tickets to Zeus Digital Theaters in Waynesboro. Your first chance actually coming up here in about an hour when we spin the wheel of games. You and Lyndon, though, Robbie, having a grand old time.
3: Yes.
2: Talking about movies that are about 20 years old that you are just now seeing because you're allowed to. Is there any movie that you still, I mean, I would imagine probably not because you would have watched it at this point, but like, do you have like a list of movies that are pretty big in pop culture that you have not seen and they're on your list?
3: I think there's one that I have never seen. Something About Mary.
2: Oh. Like you have to watch that.
3: I've seen bits and pieces.
2: Of course.
3: One main reference that I do understand.
2: You're talking about the hair gel.
3: Yes. That's
2: exactly everyone
3: what I'm
2: knows
3: about.
2: That. That's the main thing. It's either that or him getting his, getting the zipper stuck.
3: Right.
2: Which, did you know that part?
3: I did not know.
2: Oh, well, that's actually how the movie starts.
3: Oh, okay. So. But yeah, I would say that's probably one of the only like.
2: What movies. Are you waiting for?
3: Honestly, I don't know. There's no real reason. I think I'm just trying to find a time to just sit down and actually watch the movie.
2: Yeah.
3: But other than that, I think
2: it's not like Game of Thrones where like you have to pay attention,
3: right.
2: Or you're gonna miss something. I mean, pretty much it's.
3: Yeah.
2: That's it. But, okay, yeah, you definitely need to watch that. I mean, that movie came out in, like, what, 97, 98?
3: Yeah, it's pretty old.
2: Okay. But also, you shouldn't have been watching it in 97 or 98.
3: That's a very good point as well.
2: So
3: I don't even know if it was on my radar or my parents' radar at the
2: time. Guarantee you it was not. It was not on your radar. Honestly, surprised that it's on your radar now, but not surprised that you haven't watched it. All right, well, that's a good one. Well, there's something about Mary not playing in theaters, so we'll not be able to catch that movie with Zeus movie tickets. Yeah. Again, that's coming up in about an hour, your chance to win those. But here in 6 minutes... Morning Show Mind Tease trivia question next on Q101.

0: 73 and sunny right now in Island Ford. It is Q101, the Valley's hit music station. Got a chance of some thunderstorms this afternoon. Some could be damaging with downpours, hail, wind gusts, maybe even an isolated tornado. Otherwise, though, partly cloudy and humid, looking at a high of about 87. Tonight, could see some showers late, looking at a low of 68. And then tomorrow, mostly sunny with a thunderstorm in parts of the area, looking at a high of 85. A little bit of a cool down later this week as we're going to be into the 70s. Heading into the weekend.
1: Love that.
0: Already looking ahead to the weekend. Taylor Swift, Zara Larsson, Justin Bieber, and more on the way. Speaking of the weekend, last chance to check out what I believe we got 4 shows left of the Music Man Junior Court Square Theater this weekend. Act One Theater Company is putting this on. I've actually have some friends that have kids that are in the play. A lot of hard work. Really excited for you to come see what they have been working on. And I've heard it was a good time. So we got your chance to actually win tickets to the Music Man Junior right now with the morning show Mind Tease trivia question. Going to give you a trivia question here in just a bit. We do this Family Feud style. 5 answers on the board. Number 1 answer is how you score the tickets. And there are a couple of rules.
1: You do have to be 18 years or older to win, unless you have a parent or guardian present with you. We also ask that you have not won anything from us here at Q101 in the last 30 days or any of our stations at Harrisonburg Media Group.
0: All right. The number?
1: 540-434-4144.
0: And the question that we need the number 1 answer to, name something people pull.
1: Name something people pull. How about a tooth?
0: Ooh. Not quite so, achy.
1: Okay. Fair enough.
0: Wasn't sure what word to go with there, but I think that works.
1: Okay.
0: Yeah.
1: Not as painful, maybe?
0: Yeah. No, that is not on the list.
1: Okay.
0: Yeah. Name something people pull. Good guess, though. But no, tooth, not on the list. Looking for the number 1 answer, 540-434-4144. Your chance to win tickets to go see the Music Man Junior. Good luck. While we go to the phones, let's check out what's happening on those roads, getting you guys to where you're going this morning.
2: 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But if you're seeing it and we're not saying it, call the
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0: 717, it is Q101, the Valley's Hit Music Station, morning show Mind Tease. Trivia question is what we're asking you right now. Name something people pull. Looking for the number one answer. Five answers on the board. Your chance to win Music Man Junior tickets. This is happening at Court Square Theater this weekend with shows Friday, Saturday, and Sunday. We've actually got your chance to choose between the two Sunday shows. Get more info at act1theaterco.org.
1: Sunday shows or Saturday shows?
0: Sorry, did I say Sunday?
1: Yeah.
0: So okay. Just one Sunday show. So there's two Saturday shows.
1: Right, there we go.
0: But yeah, act1theaterco.org is where you can go to get info on that. Have we gotten any guesses on the Q101 text line?
1: We have. Lisa in Stanton texted in a muscle.
0: Yeah, some people around here.
1: Right.
0: Just pull muscles, just sleeping.
1: Prudence texted in weeds.
0: Some of that going on, yeah.
1: Mike in Waynesboro said a trailer. And then my mom texted in, listening on the Q101 app, hair.
0: Yeah. In fact, I feel like the people that don't have it are the ones that don't really need to pull it as much. And take that however you will. You know, whatever that means to you. It's bigger than you, Robbie, okay?
1: Okay.
0: It's bigger than you. All right, looking for the number one answer. All of those are great guesses, though.
1: Yeah.
0: Surprised none of them made the list.
1: Yeah, me too.
0: 540-434-4144. Name something people pull. Looking for the number one answer. Music Man Junior tickets. Your chance to go see either the 3 p.m. or the 7 p.m. Saturday show. Again, name something people pull. Looking for the number one answer. Taylor Swift on the way. And hopefully a winner. Stick around. It's Q101.

0: Question. Name something people pull.
1: A rope for tug of war.
0: It's interesting that you say that because today is tug of war tournament day.
2: Huh.
0: Rope is number two on the list. That is a good guess. Try again, okay?
1: Thank you.
0: All right, thanks for calling. You guys think you're smart, huh? Like, well, today is tug of war day, so maybe she's asking things you pull. That might be on the list. Oh, yeah. Rope's on the list, but come on. You know I'm going to do better than to make that the number one answer.
2: Well, that would have been too obvious.
0: Yeah. Good guess, but no, not the number one answer. So that means we've got to get someone on the phones with the number one answer, or we're going to have to do this question all over again. I know, Prudence. I know. Which she's texting in on the text line, right?
2: She has. She actually guessed the number three answer, which is door.
0: Oh, yeah. See, I'm surprised that has not been a guess until now, right? Because we all know you ended up in that conundrum where you're like, you go to push and it's a pull. You go to pull and it's a push. All right. Any more guesses on the text line? Anything close to the number one?
2: So Mike has texted.

0: in the number one answer.
1: Okay.
0: So someone has texted it in. Kim and Harrisonburg, whose daughter actually plays Ulaylee Shin in Music Man Jr.
1: Oh, nice.
0: She said it's a great production, so come on out. Little endorsement from one of the moms of someone performing.
1: We got a celebrity mom.
0: Yeah, we do. And she guessed a boat. But that is not on the list either.
1: Okay. 540-434-4144. Name something people pull. Looking for the number one answer. You could go see. Look, we got, you just heard it from right here. 5-star review. Now, granted, a little biased because, again, a celebrity mom. But the fact that we have celebrity moms texting into our show.
0: Yeah.
1: First of all, thank you, because that makes us feel like a big deal.
0: I'm very humbled right now.
1: Yeah, absolutely. But no, yeah, let's, you want to go see this? You heard it. Oscar-worthy production. This is the last weekend you get to see it, and we're going to give you tickets for free. If you can guess the number one answer. That's right. I guess that's the hard part.
0: Right. Yes.
1: 540-43.
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10: Thunderstorms today could reach near severe levels, flooding, downpours, hail, damaging winds, even an isolated tornado. High in the upper 80s. Tonight, more showers, heavy thunderstorms with a low at 68. Sunshine, a couple of thunderstorms tomorrow at 85. 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
1: All right, still looking for a winner for the morning show, Mind Tease Question. Got to go to the phone, get a couple more guesses. Name something people pull. Looking for the number one answer. What's your guess?
11: A trailer.
1: Trailer, popular guess, but not right. Give us a call back and try again, okay?
11: All right.
1: Thanks for calling. Q101, who do we have on the phone?
12: Sherry.
1: Sherry, good morning. Where are you calling from?
12: Waynesboro.
1: All right, Sherry, you're going to be our last guest of the morning. If you don't get it right, Prudence is going to be very upset because she doesn't want to go day two with the same question, but we might have to do it. Name something people pull.
12: Hair.
1: Hair, popular guess. A lot of you are stressed out in the world. Not on the list, though, which means we're going to do this question all over again tomorrow morning, 7.

0: Q101 The Valley's Hit Music Station, a little bit before 7:40, but that's okay. Let's go ahead and get into it. Time for
1: the Fast Five Random Facts. Goodness gracious. I was going to try to hold it till we got to 7:40, but that did not work out the way that I planned.
0: I don't know why you thought that would.
1: Yeah. These are the Fast Five Random Facts. Fast fact number one. When eating, a hummingbird can flick its
0: tongue. When eating a hummingbird?
1: No, when eating. Pause.
0: Okay, all right.
1: Sorry, you're right. There's a comma there for a
0: when
1: reason.
0: When eating a hummingbird, like, okay, this is getting real interesting.
1: Yeah, no, don't be eating hummingbirds, people. When eating, a hummingbird can flick its tongue up to 18 times per second.
0: Fascinating.
1: Fast fact number two. The first modern corn maze was created in 1993 at Lebanon Valley College in Pennsylvania.
0: Oh, yeah, yeah.
1: Its creator, Don France.
0: That guy, yep.
1: Has also been responsible for producing Super Bowl halftime shows and Broadway musicals like The Lion King and Beauty and the Beast.
0: Yeah, the original Super Bowl halftime show used to be where they would just bring out a corn maze.
1: Mm.
0: And they would have the commissioner start in the center. And once he made his way out of the maze, that was when it was like, all right, and now second half can begin. People obviously were not that entertained by that. So that's when they were like, hey, let's get Michael Jackson instead.
1: Is that where Bad Bunny got the inspiration for this with the...
0: Actually, a lot of people thought it was, you know, representative of, you know, Mexican culture. Yeah. It was not. It was actually... it was back to the Super Bowl halftime show roots is what it was.
1: Fast fact number three. In 2008, the word nomophobia was coined to describe the fear
0: No more fear?
1: No, unfortunately not. It was coined to describe the fear of being without one's mobile phone.
0: Oh, but don't you think it sounds fun to say no mo phobia?
1: See, that's what I was thinking.
0: Right? Like, you got phobia, no mo.
1: And for this one specifically, it should be no mo phone bia. Come on, that's good. You cannot. Do not look at me like that.
0: I'm not even.
1: That is a good one.
0: I'm not even looking at you, actually.
1: I was so excited to tell that, and you just kind of completely just like slapped me in the face.
0: Do you want me to slap you in the face so you can feel which one is better?
1: No. Metaphorically, you slapped me in the face with your reaction or lack thereof.
0: Again, I don't think that you know what a slap in the face feels like, metaphorically or for real.
1: Thankfully, I do not.
0: I will give you both if you want.
1: No, that's okay.
0: Trust me, you will know when these eyes slap you in the face, you will know, because not only will it be a slap in the face, it'll be a gut punch.
1: I don't want
0: so
1: that.
0: You're lucky I have not looked at you that way.
1: Fast fact number four.
0: Or also that I haven't slapped you with my, that your face hasn't run into my hand.

0: Correct.
1: Because that's the name of the movie in the Scream movies that are that are supposed to be the Scream movies.
0: Okay.
1: I do know it, though. I've heard it. Knife.
0: No. The original title was actually Scary Movie.
1: No, yeah, I do know that now. Okay. I do remember that because I remember when Scary Movie came out.
0: Right.
1: And they were like, yeah, that was supposed to be this. Which now, like, the two are synonymous with each other.
0: Yeah.
1: So, okay.
0: Well, there you go. Those are your Fast Five random facts for the day.
1: All right. Coming up, we've got to look at your headlines. Going to be checking in with the WSVA Newsroom, plus latest from Justin Bieber on the way. It's Q101.

0: Q101 The Valley's Hit Music Station, 750, and Ticket Tuesday. Got to get underway here in about 10 minutes. We'll spin the Wheel of Games to find out how you're going to score tickets to Zeus Digital Theaters in Waynesboro. Your first of three coming up here with the Q Morning Show. Right now, checking in for the WSVA Newsroom. What were you eating there, Lyndon?
1: A little bit of the Oreos from the kitchen.
0: The BTS Oreos?
1: Yes.
0: Speaking of, World Cup halftime performers.
2: It's all coming together.
0: Yeah.
1: Oh, wow. It's coming together all right.
0: Yeah.
1: To a tasty mid-morning snack.
0: Is it just the BTS design that's on the Oreo, or does it have like a certain flavor to it?
1: Oh, it's definitely a flavor. It's like pancake something.
2: Brown sugar pancake. It's like a Korean type of pancake.
1: So it's breakfast.
2: There you go.
1: That was my thinking.
0: Okay.
1: It's tasty. You haven't had one yet?
0: No.
1: Does that sound like something you would like? Brandy?
0: I don't know. I mean, I'll try one.
1: You should try one.
0: But I think I'll probably only try one. I don't know if it's going to be something where I'm like, you know what? I think this pack should go to my office.
1: Oh, hey. Well,
2: Wait a second. So that means when something good in the break room just disappears, it's in your office?
0: Look, I left the whole box of Krispy Kreme donuts in there last week, okay?
2: Fair enough.
0: I went in there and there was like, you know, we started with two boxes and then there was just one box. And then I went in and the one box only had like four in there. Mm. And then I went in and the box only had one. And I was like, nope, you don't need it, Brandy. You don't need it. So I walked away. And guess what? When I went back 2 minutes later, that box was gone. So.
1: Yeah, when the donuts are gone, they just eat the box. That's what happens.
0: Yeah.
2: Nah. I mean,
0: with the you know, the flakes still left on it and everything. Yeah.
1: Yeah.
0: If you've ever run out of a dozen glazed Krispy Kreme donuts, just eat the box.
1: Yeah, Krispy Kreme is so serious about the glaze, they glaze the box.
0: Yeah.
2: I mean, that is a great idea. Yeah.
1: Send it right through that little fountain. Yeah. That little waterfall that they have there. Yeah. Mm. I wish I had a glaze waterfall. I put my shoes through that thing.
0: Don't you have a dog?
1: I do.
0: Yeah, that would not be a good idea.
1: She would just really like me all of a sudden. She'd just be following me around even more than usual. All right, ready for some news?
0: Yes.
1: Let's do it.
0: Yeah.
1: Is it brought to us by anyone?
0: No, it's not.
1: Is it just brought to you by me?
2: Yes.
0: Brought to you by Glaze.
1: Yes.
0: No, get a donut today.
1: Okay. The town of Bridgewater's chief of police is retiring at the end of the week. Chief Philip Reed will retire this Friday after 5 years as Bridgewater's chief and 17 years total serving in law enforcement. Reed is reportedly stepping into the private sector role of assistant director of plant protection at Merck in Elkton. Town officials state that under Reed's community-focused leadership, the police department has thrived. Along with the town manager, former Chief Joe Simmons will be leading the search for Reed's replacement. The personal finance website WalletHub is out with its 2026 report on the states with the best and worst school systems. Analyst Chip Lupo says Virginia fared fairly well in the survey, ranking as the state with... Well, where do you think they landed on this for best and worst school systems? I already said they did okay. We did pretty good. We fared well.
0: I'm gonna say number. Let's go 7.
1: Wow. What about? I just gave away.
0: Yeah, I was like, how are you gonna say wow and then ask him what do you think?
2: I'm gonna say.
1: What?
2: How about number 7?
1: Okay, well, you could have gone better. It's 6th. But she was just so close, I couldn't help it.
2: Dang.
1: And I'm sorry, I couldn't believe it. She just pegged it right there. Okay. Well, anyway, the study's based on 32 metrics, including math and reading test scores, advanced placement exams, school safety, and blue ribbon schools per capita. Virginia was rated the best when it came to the existence of digital learning plans. Meanwhile, West Virginia. Where was West Virginia on the list? Robbie, you start us out this time. You have one. Where's West Virginia on this list for best school system?
2: Not number 6. No, I'm just kidding. They're probably like, I'm saying 15.
1: You think 15? What about you, Brandy?
0: No, I think it's probably like, I mean, I'm going to be nice here. I'm going to say 39.
1: You're doing pretty good, Brandy. It's 47th, but
0: yeah,
2: it's pretty good.
1: All right, then, fine. Last up here before we get off this topic, best and worst school systems. What was the top state? Number one for school systems. What
0: Massachusetts.
2: That's a great guess.
1: Are you looking at this?
0: No,
1: are you looking at this?
0: Aren't they number one like every year? I feel like.
1: Well, that may be the case because you are right again. Wow.
0: Worst is it's either Alabama or Mississippi. Really?
1: Robbie, your chance to win a cookie from the kitchen.
2: Nevada.
1: Nope, it's New Mexico.
0: Oh,
2: close.
1: All right, for these stories and more, go to rocktownnow.com.
0: All right, first time we've talked about New Mexico on this show ever, I think. So, all right, thanks, sir.
1: No problem.
0: About 5 minutes away from spinning the Wheel of Games morning... 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
2: Good morning, it is Q101, and we're going to give you the chance to win some movie tickets to Zeus Digital Theaters here in just a bit. About to spin the Wheel of Games, and it's Ticket Tuesday. 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The Odyssey. Number one movie.
3: That's the big one.
2: I got out of here a little early yesterday. Normally, I am here. Basically, it feels like I live here at Harrisonburg Media Group. And I got a chance to go. I actually left the building to go get lunch. And I was like, maybe I'll go check out a movie. And I thought about it, but it's also a Christopher Nolan movie, so I feel like it's probably like it's 3 hours long.
3: It's 3 hours.
2: I mean, it's The Odyssey.
3: Yeah.
2: Like,
3: It's an epic, right?
2: Right. Like, the story itself takes place over several years.
3: Right.
2: So that's how it's going to feel when you're in a theater watching it. But heard nothing but great things about it. It's like it's Christopher Nolan's best rated movie on Rotten Tomatoes,
3: which is pretty incredible when you think about all the great movies he's done over the years.
2: The only one next to it, which also makes sense because this movie surpassed that in how much it made this weekend. It was The Dark Knight.
3: Mm, yeah.
2: So, and Dark Knight is pretty much of the three films in that trilogy, that's everyone's like favorite.
3: That's the standard. Yeah. The way that Heath Ledger played Joker was unlike anything we've ever seen before. So
2: The Odyssey is getting better ratings than that.
3: Right.
2: And you could go see it for free on us at Zeus. So let's go ahead and spin the wheel. Let's find out what game we're going to play. What we doing?
3: Little Ticket Tuesday trifecta.
2: Okay. That is where we give the names of three actors or actresses. They all star in the film together, and then caller 10 has to tell us what film that is.
3: That's it.
2: All right, yeah, I couldn't see the wheel because the sun's coming through the window, and because Riley messed up the blinds a couple of weeks ago, there was a glare. But Ticket Tuesday trifecta. All right, that is coming up here in 6 minutes. Your chance to win Zeus movie tickets next on Q101.

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3: God knows. I am.
4: Reincarnated. I was stargazing. Life goes on, honey.

0: gobble up.
1: I know my phone says there's a chance of rain, but oh nope, it cleared up. We're good now.
2: There we go.
1: I was like, it is bright outside. There is no way. Q101 Valley's Hit Music Station sitting at 74 and sunny right now here in Harrisonburg. 87 going to be the high that most of us see here in the Shenandoah Valley. Although maybe no rain right now, but later this afternoon we could see some damaging thunderstorms with some damaging wind gusts, hail, flooding downpours. Otherwise though, going to be humid and partly cloudy today. Tomorrow mostly sunny with a thunderstorm in parts, high of 85. And then wrapping up the week, we are going to be looking to be less humid, more pleasant, with highs in the mid to upper 70s.
2: Wonderful.
1: So nice little boop before we get into August, when I'm sure it'll really ramp up. You thought this was bad? You want to go to the fair? We're going to make it hot for you. You want to go to the movies? We're going to make it easy for you. Looking for caller 10 right now.
3: Tickets. Give me the tickets.
4: What tickets?
5: Tickets. Must get tickets. Find phones. Yes, yes.
1: I was going to say, for Zeus movie tickets, don't ask me what tickets. I was telling you, all right? So yes, Zeus movie tickets. That's what we got for you right now. Looking for caller 10, 540-434-4144. We are going to play Ticket Tuesday Trifecta.
2: So how this is going to work, we are going to name three actors or actresses that all starred in the same movie. And if caller 10 can tell us what movie they all starred in, they'll win a pair of tickets to go see any movie of their choosing at Zeus Digital Theaters.
1: Now, I do believe you got to wait 2 weeks for new releases, but you if you haven't gone to see it already, you were probably going to wait anyway.
2: Right.
1: So you can save these tickets for that. 540-434-4144. Ticket Tuesday Trifecta. What do we got?
2: Omar Epps, Tyra Banks, and Regina Hall.
1: You know who Omar Epps is?
2: I do.
1: Yes. I'm not going to say, because that would give you a hint. So I'm not going to tell you what movie or show I think Robbie has seen with Omar Epps in it. But if you know what movie Omar Epps was in, with what, Regina Hall, you said, and Tyra Banks.
2: That's right.
1: Give us a call, 540-434-4144. Got to be caller number 10. These movie tickets could be yours. While we go to the phones to get a winner, let's see what's happening on those roads.
6: We've got an accident in Penlaird at Spotswood Trail and South Montevideo Circle, so be advised there could be some delays there. Also, an accident on southbound I-81 at mile marker 261 in Rockingham County. Expect delays due to a crash there. The south right shoulder is closed. If you're seeing it and we're not saying it, call the W.
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3: 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Must get tickets. My phone. Yes, yes.
4: Q101, we got Jeremiah from Harrisonburg on the phone. How's your Tuesday morning going?
5: It's doing all right. I'm about to head back into work. I'm on break at the moment.
6: Nice. Oh.
4: So break at a pretty good time because you are caller 10, that much closer to scoring yourself some Zeus movie tickets, okay?
5: Perfect.
4: All right, we're going to do Ticket Tuesday Trifecta. We're going to give you three names of actors or actresses. If you can tell us what movie they all starred in, then you'll get two movie tickets, okay?
5: Okay.
6: All right, Omar Epps, Tyra Banks, and Regina Hall.
5: I believe it's Love and Basketball.
4: That is right. Congratulations.
5: Perfect.
4: By the way, Love and Basketball, one of my favorite movies.
5: Absolutely, yeah. My mom showed me when I was younger.
4: Ooh, see, mom's got good taste.
5: Absolutely.
4: Well, yes, Love and Basketball is the answer. That's a cult classic right there. But if you don't know him from that, you might know Omar Epps from Higher Learning, Scream 2, The Wood. He was also on House, which like is where you probably know him from, Robbie.
6: That's where I knew him from originally. And then I actually watched Love and Basketball for the first time this past Christmas.
4: Oh,
6: so,
4: wow.
6: Okay. I have seen the movie.
4: Well, I'm surprised. I'm shocked. Well, yeah, Omar Epps actually turned 53 yesterday.
6: Nice.
4: So that was why we picked him for Ticket Tuesday today. Jeremiah, what's the last movie you saw in theaters?
5: Oh, shoot. I believe the last movie I had seen in theaters has been the Barbie movie.
4: Oh, so okay. Three. We got to get, that's been two summers now, right?
6: Actually, three years ago today is when it came out.
4: Oh, wow. We got to get you to a movie, man.
5: Oh, absolutely.
4: All right. Well, we're going to make it happen. Two movie tickets are yours. What do they have playing at Zeus right now?
6: They've got The Odyssey, which is the number one movie in the world. Minions and Monsters. Toy Story 5. The live action Moana. Obsession is still in theaters. And then Spider-Man Brand New Day coming out in a couple of weeks.
4: All right. There you go. Well, hey, Jeremiah, congratulations again. We'll have two more chances to win later on today. Hope you enjoy the rest of your time at work.
5: All right. Thank you very much.
4: Maybe you can get someone to do a little work for you if you tell them that you might take them to a movie.
5: Maybe. Yeah, I could probably convince somebody.
4: More chances to win later on today.

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0: Ariana Grande, Hate That I Made You Love Me, sitting at number 4 right now on the Billboard Hot 100 charts. It is Q101, the Valley's hit music station, giving you all those things happening in Hollywood, celebrity news, entertainment, and gossip with word on the street. And let's start with the charts and the top 5. Number 5, Tame Impala and Jenny with the Dracula remix. Number 4, I mentioned Ariana Grande. Number 3, Ella Langley with Be Her. Don't worry, we'll talk about her again soon. Number 2, Taylor Swift, I Knew It, I Knew You. And yeah, number 1 for a 14th week.
1: Wow.
0: Ella Langley and Choose in Texas, which means she has now tied Mariah Carey's We Belong Together. We belong together. I'm going to make you sing that one day. And Whitney Houston's I Will Always Love You.
1: And I. Oh, goodness.
0: All right. Yeah, that's
1: please,
0: good enough.
1: Yeah, yeah, thank you.
0: Anyway, so now Choose in Texas has tied those two songs for second longest charting song by a woman. And I don't know if she's going to get to number one, because the only song with more weeks at number one is Mariah Carey's All I Want for Christmas Is You,
1: yeah,
0: which has spent 22 weeks at number one throughout various years.
1: Right.
0: So even if Ella Langley were to stay at number one with Choose in Texas for another 8 weeks, Mariah's just going to come back at the end of 2026 and say, nope, girl, hope you enjoyed it. But yeah, we'll see how much more this song can reign. But definitely either way, I think undoubtedly we can go ahead and say right now, this is the song of 2026.
1: I would say so. Marvel just dropped the first full trailer for Avengers Doomsday. And it's basically every hero they have ever introduced showing up for one massive multiverse showdown, rather.
0: Okay.
1: Robert Downey Jr. is back, not as Iron Man, but as the villain, Dr. Doom, leading a reality-breaking war that pulls in the Avengers, the Fantastic Four, the Thunderbolts, and even classic X-Men faces like Professor X, Magneto, Mystique, Cyclops, and Gambit. There is a quick reunion in the trailer between Thor and Captain America. They tease Wakanda, the multiverse, and all the crossover chaos that fans have been waiting for. It comes in theaters this year on December 18th with Secret Wars coming out a year later.
0: I don't want to spoil anything, but I also heard that Paw Patrol makes an appearance.
1: Oh, wow.
0: Yeah, so they are also joining the Marvel
1: Would
0: Cinematic Universe.
1: Would not expect
0: universe.
1: That one, but
0: well,
1: you know what?
0: I mean, but right.
1: They need all the help they can
0: they
1: get,
0: actually
1: sounds like.
0: I think they saved the day. Chase, he's always, you know, helping out. I'm surprised I even pulled out that name of that dog. Anyway, 2019 horror movie, Jennifer's Body.
1: Mm-hmm.
0: Have you seen it?
1: I have not.
0: That's not surprising. It starred Megan Fox.
1: Okay.
0: This is like around the time that like Megan Fox was the like Hollywood it girl.
1: Okay.
0: And Amanda Seyfried.
1: Oh,
0: now,
1: nice.
0: Megan Fox plays a sexy, mean, eating, man-hating she-demon,
1: okay,
0: if you will. Amanda Seyfried plays her friend. It was written by Diablo Cody, the Oscar winner screenwriter of Juno. And while it wasn't a big hit in the box office, it did become a cult classic to the point where now there is probably a sequel in the works. Actually, there's definitely a sequel in the works. They've been talking about it for years, and now it looks like it's going to happen. Reports saying that filming's going to start in October and that Megan Fox is definitely back.
1: Hmm.
0: I don't want to spoil anything, but I don't know how. So, with that being said, she's coming back. Diablo Cody is coming back as well to screenwrite. The original director's coming back. No word on Amanda Seyfried. Mm. She would make the most sense. She said that she wants to be a part of it. So I feel like she's probably going to be a part of it.
1: I would
0: seeing
1: think
0: as
1: so.
0: How that's the only one that I just, I mean, yeah. But you know what? Hollywood. And honestly, it's a movie about a man-eating she-demon.
1: True.
0: So,
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13: Thunderstorms today could reach near severe levels, flooding, downpours, hail, damaging winds, even an isolated tornado, high in the upper 80s. Tonight, more showers, heavy thunderstorms with a low at 68. Sunshine, a couple of thunderstorms tomorrow at 85. 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

0: This is not headline news. The first trailer for Avengers Doomsday is out. It's like nothing you've seen before, unless you've seen the other Avengers movies. This time, Robert Downey Jr. plays an entirely different character from Iron Man. He plays Dr. Doom, a brilliant scientist who wears a metal suit that gives him super strength. See? Totally different. Jim Parsons says he was miserable during The Big Bang Theory. So are we, Jim, every time we had to hear that obnoxious laugh track. And a New Jersey house was struck by a meteorite. And yes, when it struck the house, the sound it made was bada boom. This is not headline news.
1: And coming up, we'll check in with the WSVA newsroom and get your local headlines after Gracie Abrams hit the wall. 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

0: 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That and actually like two pages of concerts, which is pretty nice because I cannot remember the last time that we had that many shows coming somewhere near the Shenandoah Valley on a list on our website, but we do. So go make some plans, go see some live music, Q101Online.com. Right now, checking in with the WSVA Newsroom. We got Lyndon here in the studio. What you got for us news-wise?
1: Well, rains in early July were beneficial to some Virginia farms, but not to all. According to WSVA's Jeff Ishii, the latest crop condition report was published yesterday and indicates 48% of Virginia pastures are currently rated in poor or very poor condition. Peanuts and cotton are also deteriorating due to the ongoing drought situation. As of yesterday, rivers and streams in our region were lower than usual, including the South Fork of the Shenandoah River near Front Royal, the Middle River near Waynesboro, and the Ravanna River near Charlottesville. State officials are also expressing concern about groundwater levels. Officials with the United Way of Central Shenandoah Valley are urging folks to donate to the 4th Annual Tools for School Initiative. Director of Development Jim Sacco explained on WSVA they are a little behind last year's pace when over 1,800 backpacks were distributed to students in Harrisonburg and Rockingham County. Donations can be dropped off at over 40 collection zones across the city and county through August 3rd, and folks can log on to the United Way website for more information. Among those items needed, notebooks, college rolled paper, scissors, pens, glue sticks, and highlighters. For these stories and more, go to rocktownnow.com.
0: Did you hear that? You guys didn't hear that?
1: What?
0: All of the students and the kids and the teachers
1: crying,
0: booing you. They're like, boo, Lyndon, don't talk about it.
1: They should boo me. Just like I boo all the back to school in caps and all the stores, all the big sections, all the box stores doing that. I still don't like it. So I agree. Boo me. That's right. Boo me good.
0: Yeah. I'll take that, though, over the Christmas trees that you'll see in stores in about 2 months.
1: Oh, my gosh.
0: Yeah. So exactly. That's what happens. We're going to have back to school this month. Next month is Halloween. And then in September, it's Christmas.
2: That's right.
0: So.
1: Oh, Brandy, why? You're so right.
0: Prepare
1: yourself. You've just been so right today. It's painful. It makes me sad inside.
0: Every day.
1: Oh, yeah. No. Every day.
0: Get it right.
1: Every day.
0: Get it right or pay the price.
1: Boo, Lyndon. Boo!
0: Yeah. Yeah. Now go look in the mirror and do that.
1: Every day.
2: Wow.
0: Well.
2: The opposite of daily Lyndon, affirmations.
0: Yeah, hopefully Lyndon will be back in good spirits tomorrow.
2: Goodness.
0: In the meantime.
2: Holy cow.
0: Olivia Dean, Alex Warren.
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1: We are

0: We keep talking about the fact that Ella Langley choosing Texas is probably most definitely, by the time all is said and done in 2026, going to be the song of the year. But which Olivia is going to have the most hits in 2026?
1: Man, that's a tough one.
0: Dean or Rodrigo? By the way, we got the other Olivia coming up. Got Ella Langley on the way as well. Alex Warren, too, all coming up this hour. Good morning. I'm Brandy.
1: And I'm Robbie.
0: It is Q101, the Valley's hit music station, sitting at 78. And fair right now in Forest Hills. About 87 going to be our high today. Could see some showers, thunderstorms this afternoon. Otherwise, humid and partly cloudy, which is pretty much what you're seeing outside right now. Friday, 9 a.m., a half-off certificate is what you'll see for Tropical Smoothie Cafe at ShenValleyDeals.com.
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1: Yeah, me too.
0: Blimey Limey. Kiwi Quencher. Sub Splenda, in case anyone wants to
1: copy your order.
0: Pick me. No, in case anyone wants to pick me up one, not copy my order. Yeah, come on. I'm thinking about myself right now.
1: Fair enough.
0: But also think about yourself with that half-off deal available Friday at 9 a.m. Coming up, more hits on the way. And we'll talk about when it comes to your phone, you are being judged secretly on this. And we know it's not the green bubble because iPhone users aren't secret about their hate for that. We'll talk about it coming up next. There's Taylor Swift on Q101. Uh-huh.

0: Ladies, right there from Malcolm Todd. That is Earrings on Q101, the Valley's hit music station. Brandy and Robbie hanging out with you. And phone users in their feelings over this when it comes to your phone. And that is that 14% of Americans judge you on your phone background.
1: Interesting.
0: Yeah. A new survey found that when you put your phone down in front of someone and they're looking over your shoulder and they're going, that's an interesting choice right there that you made. But a lot of people do admit, whether they judge you for your background or not, that it does reveal a lot about your personality.
1: Okay.
0: Right? Like, if someone were to judge you based on your background image, what is your background image? What is your wallpaper?
1: I mean, it's just a, like, my lock screen. Or, like, what I have, like, the apps,
0: well,
1: like...
0: Well, both count.
1: The background for, like, my apps is just a black screen. There's nothing fancy about that. And then my lock screen is a picture of Katie.
0: Okay.
1: Yeah.
0: I am judging you on the fact that you don't have anything for your regular screen.
1: It's just black. It's just, it makes it easier to see. So there's not a, you know.
0: I mean, you don't have to have a, I mean, I feel like I could still see my apps pretty well, even though I do have a background. Yeah, like, it's not,
1: but
0: it's
1: yours,
0: not causing me any issues.
1: See, but you probably have better eyesight than I do.
0: This is true.
1: And so, like, I look at that and, like, it looks like the apps kind of blend in to your,
0: See, that does say background. A lot about you. That says that you can't handle too much.
1: You know what? That's probably true,
0: because
1: too.
0: Your brain would explode is what that sounds like.
1: I would get very confused.
0: So
1: yes.
0: See, it does say a lot about your personality.
1: How about that? It does come together.
0: My background, and I've had this forever.
1: Okay.
0: In fact, I've had three different, I just got this phone. I haven't even had it for a month yet. But I love that it copies over everything from your old phone. So this is my third phone with this background. And it's a picture of Ren and Stimpy in a radio studio.
1: Huh, how about that?
0: In fact, Ren has a CD.
1: Wow.
0: In his hand.
1: What's a CD?
0: A compact disc is what they call those. It plays music.
1: Oh, how about that?
0: You put it in a CD player, compact disc player.
1: Huh,
0: yeah. Like, you know, like those vinyl records they have now?
1: Yeah.
0: It's a smaller version of that.
1: Whoa.
0: Yeah, I know. I know, Joey Russo. I know. You don't get that reference. It's okay. But if you know who Ren and Stimpy are, you might get that Joey Russo reference. So honestly, I feel like... Huh. I feel like, go ahead and judge me on this. I mean, pretty much, it is what it is, right? Like, I am a fan of 90s nostalgia, but also I'm a radio DJ. So Ren and Stimpy,
1: it
0: makes sense.
1: Yeah.
0: Now, what are the most popular background images? Well, you mentioned it right there with your wife.
1: Uh-huh.
0: Family.
1: Right, okay.
0: Especially children.
1: Okay, very nice.
0: Yeah, which either says that you love your kids, I think, or you're just trying to remember what they look like.
1: It could be either one.
0: It could be both.
1: That's
0: right. Long day at work. You're like, wait a minute. Which one are you again? Nature and landscapes.
1: I've seen a lot of people with, like, the earth as their lock screen.
0: Just the globe?
1: Correct. Yeah.
0: Okay. I was thinking, like, I've got some really nice pictures from when I went to Bermuda a few years ago.
1: Very cool.
0: Like that make me. I mean, I think we all feel when we take pictures with our phone that we are, like, photographers.
1: Right.
0: And
1: yes.
0: We're like, oh, look at that. No filter. Personal photos or memories is a top one as well. And then this could go with family, but it's kind of its own separate category. Pets.
1: Yeah. I've had Lucy on my lock screen and for a while there too. If it's not Katie, it's Lucy. Those are my two go-tos when it comes to my lock screen.
0: I guess it's cool that you love your cat. But I think I'd be concerned if I were Katie and there were a really nice photo of me on your phone.
1: Honestly,
0: and then you're like,
1: she would,
0: you know,
1: understand. Because she would feel the exact same way. It's either me or Lucy. And she probably has more pictures of Lucy on her phone than she does of me. So
0: I was going to say, you think it's you.
1: No, it's definitely.
0: It's the cat.
1: Yeah, 100%.
0: She's got the cat as her background image. What is yours? You can actually send us a screenshot on the Q101 text line, 540-434-4144, and we'll tell you what we think it says about you. All right? So, hold your feelings. It's Q101.
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8: 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Harrison Bird Weather.
16: Scattered severe thunderstorms are possible this afternoon. Could bring damaging winds and flooding downpours, even an isolated tornado. High at 87. Tonight, more showers and thunderstorms. Low 68. Sunshine tomorrow. Scattered thunderstorm at 85. From the News Talk 92.1 and 550 WSBA Weather Center, I'm Frank Wilt.
0: Right now, 79 and sunny in Union Springs.

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0: 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Hate to break it to you, Robbie, but they say that if you have a default background, like you haven't done anything with it, that you are uninspired or unengaged and not using your phone as an extension of your personality.
1: Well, that's...
0: Now, it also says, too, that it means that you don't want to clutter your screen with distractions, which...
1: Yeah, that's...
0: It could be another reason, but...
1: I'll go with that one.
0: All right. By the way, shout out to Laura and Steven, who sent us their background photos on the text line. You can, too. 540-434-4144. It is Q101. You know, somebody has a background of, like their baby.
1: Oh, yeah.
0: And I don't mean their child. I don't mean their pet. Oh. I'm talking about their car.
1: Oh, that makes sense, too.
0: Yeah, you come on. People consider their vehicles their babies. And if you're looking for a new baby, well, come by and... No, wait. No, let's... If you're looking for a new baby, as in a car.
1: Yes, okay.
0: There we go. Yes. Then come on by and see me Friday at Steven Honda. That's where I'll be hanging out from 11 to 1 broadcasting live.
1: It's the same friendly faces and exceptional customer service that you've always received at Steven Honda. And you could get up to 120% Kelley Blue Book fair trade value for your current vehicle.
0: Yeah, now if you're going, hold on a second, Steven Honda? What? Yeah, used to be Harrisonburg Honda. And now it's Steven Honda.
1: Yeah.
0: So right there on South Main Street, stop by, say hey, test drive your car, spin the prize wheel. We'll have some Q101 prizes while they last this Friday from 11 to 1 at Steven Honda. Or maybe instead of what?
1: I was about to say you can just come on by, buy a new baby, but that sounds weird.
0: No.
1: Right, yeah.
0: But come on by and get a new background picture.
1: There we go.
0: Maybe of a car on the Honda lot, or maybe with me.
1: There we go.
0: And then you can tell people that we're BFFs. Be like, oh, I've known her forever.
1: Right.
0: Yeah. Stop by Steven Honda to say hey to my old friend Brandy. But no, if you are looking for a new ride, definitely come by and check us out this Friday. Weather should be nice. And it's going to be a good time.
1: Yeah.
0: Again, 11 to 1 broadcasting live at Steven Honda, South Main Street in Harrisonburg. You can take a picture of us in a car together and tell people that we're best friends and that's your ride, even if it's not. We got your leftovers on the way. Bruno Mars 2 next on Q101.

0: It is the Valley Zip Music Station, Q101. Brandy and Robbie about to get out of here. Before we go, we got to do leftovers, things we did not get a chance to talk about during the show. Oh, Randy, cute kids. Are these... Oh. Okay, all right, maybe... I now need to do better about my background. I need some cute kids for my background. Well, I don't know. He's like 9 now. He's not quite as cute as he used to be, but I got a little cousin.
1: Oh.
0: Maybe I'll get him to take a nice picture where he's not saying 6'7". We are about to get out of here. Before we go, yes, we got to do leftovers. Things we did not get a chance to talk about during the show. Robbie, what do you have?
1: So I'm not sure if you, I'm not sure. I am sure that you saw this over the weekend. One of these Spice Girls got married.
0: Yeah,
1: Sporty
0: Mel C.
1: Spice, yep. Yeah. And all the Spice Girls were there except for one.
0: Wait, what? No, I thought it was a full reunion is what
1: no,
0: I heard.
1: No, it was not.
0: Anyway, oh, no, because...
1: It was sort of a full reunion, but not really.
0: Well, because Victoria was at the World Cup game, right?
1: Correct, yes.
0: But she was there in spirit.
1: She was. The dress that Mel C wore was a Victoria Beckham dress. So she was there in spirit, and but it was just, it was cool to see those pictures. At first I was like, wait a second. Of course, Victoria's being difficult, you know, the one Spice Girl that doesn't show up, but... When I found out that she was in the World Cup or in the U.S. for the World Cup,
0: yeah,
1: she wasn't
0: no.
1: in the World Cup. But
0: wouldn't Sporty Spice be mad about that? Hold on a second. I'm the sporty one.
1: Right.
0: What are you doing playing in the World Cup, Victoria? You can't do that in heels.
1: But congratulations to Sporty Spice for getting married over the weekend.
0: Yeah, and now Victoria actually designed the dress for her.
1: Okay, gotcha.
0: So it wasn't like this was like in her collection already.
1: Okay, well,
0: it was specifically for the wedding.
1: That makes it even cooler then.
0: And yes, of course, I knew that. Come on.
1: I know.
0: Come on. My leftover is that today we've got Valley Baseball League playoffs.
1: Okay.
0: Underway. I know that the Turks are traveling to Kate Collins Field to take on Waynesboro today.
1: Okay.
0: And then they'll host Waynesboro, the Waynesboro Generals, on Wednesday. And then if a game 3 is necessary, because it's basically, it's the best 2 out of 3
1: nice.
0: For the series.
1: Love that.
0: So if a game 3 is necessary, then they will do that on Thursday. But all games are going to start at 7 o'clock. And actually... I was trying to look it up because I know that those aren't the only teams that are playing today, but that's just the main one that popped up, obviously, because I follow the Turks. But it looks like we've got, so the Cannons taking on Strasburg.
1: Okay.
0: And then we've also got Charlottesville Tom Sox taking on Stanton.
1: Nice.
0: Tonight. So the Stanton-Charlottesville game's at 7:30.
1: Very cool.
0: In Charlottesville.
1: All right.
0: Or no, in Stanton. Yeah, in Stanton.
1: Perfect.
0: So. So there we go. That's it. We are getting out of here. Alyssa is up next. Don't forget Ticket Tuesday. So 2 more chances to score those movie tickets to Zeus Digital Theaters in Waynesboro, just like Jeremiah did.
1: Mm-hmm.
0: Knowing love and basketball, which actually sounds like something I might be viewing later on today.
1: Great movie.
0: It's one thing that we agree on. Yeah, I'll go watch Love and Basketball for like the 7.
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1: They say the holy water's watered down, and this town's lost its faith. Our colors will fade eventually, so if our time is running out, day after day, we'll make the mundane a masterpiece. Oh my, my, oh my, my love, I take one look at you, you're taking me out.

0: the Shenandoah Valley's hit music station is Q101. Good morning, it's Alyssa. And bold of Lego to drop what I know my husband will demand for Christmas in July. Lego has announced their X-Files diorama set. It will, of course, feature Mulder, Scully, aliens, a UFO, underground bunker, and other details from the show. It will set you back $199. At that point, just make it $200. But seriously, it does look really cool. And I know my husband, who is a Lego lover, is going to want this immediately. Now, if you want to check out what it looks like, it's up on our Twitter page and you can give us a follow while you're there. 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
2: All right, so World Cup. Are we rooting for England? 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
2: Bird weather. Thunderstorms today could reach near severe levels. Flooding, downpours, hail, damaging winds, even an isolated tornado. High in the upper 80s. Tonight, more showers, heavy thunderstorms with a low at 68. Sunshine, a couple of thunderstorms tomorrow at 85. From the News Talk 92.1 and 550 WSBA Weather Center, I'm Frank Welt.
3: 81 with sunny skies in Harrisonburg. 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
1: We are

The Shenandoah Valley's hit music station is Q101. It is Alyssa hanging out with you. Could see some storms in the area later this afternoon. So if you have outdoor plans, keep an

Tyla and Zara Larsson. She did it again on the Valley's hit music station. It is Q101. I gotta tell you, I'm really sad that nothing like this exists in the Shenandoah Valley, but keeping up with Jimothy, the raccoon, is my favorite thing this week so far. So Jimothy is a raccoon with some type of spinal issue, and it's short. It's got a short spine. And so Jimothy looks like the type of animal that would either haunt your nightmares or be drawn by a three-year-old asked to draw a raccoon. I love him. I love him so much. And I was fine and content with that until TikTok decided to show me the algorithm of wild

0: Life rehabbers telling me that probably that's uncomfortable and mildly painful for Jimothy, and thus popping my Jimothy balloon for the entire week. Regardless, they say he's happier in nature with a spine issue than he would be in like captivity. So there's that. But if you're not on that side of the internet yet, please go look it up. It's worth it. It makes me smile every time I see him. It's Q101.
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19: Scattered severe thunderstorms are possible this afternoon, could bring damaging winds and flooding downpours, even an isolated tornado, high at 87. Tonight, more showers and thunderstorms, low 68. Sunshine tomorrow, scattered thunderstorm at 85. From the News Talk 92.1 and 550 WSVA Weather Center, I'm Frank Wilt.
0: 83 with mostly sunny skies in Port Republic. Ariana Grande on the way. 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
1: I can't get over how much that song reminds me of John Mayer. That's Bella Kay. I love it. I love it. On the Valley's hit music station, Q101. And something that I love is fair season in the Shenandoah Valley. And it has officially kicked off

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0: 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What's up? 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So coming up August 3rd, their hours will change just slightly, but they're still helping neighbors keep their pets and keep their pets in their homes, because you should never have to figure out how to feed your animal, especially when everything is so expensive. So shout out to Anasira for making that possible. 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
2: A new series called Totally 90s House, and it's going to have a bunch of Totally 90s stars. I want to go through this list of who's who. So Brian Austin Green.
3: Okay.
2: Who's from?
3: One Tree Hill.
2: Oh, what?
3: Laguna
2: Beach.
3: First
2: of all, 90s TV stars. Thank you. Yes. Oh, my goodness.
3: Sorry.
2: Apologize to everyone out there. One Tree Hill. Matthew Lawrence.
3: Brotherly Love. And also Boy Meets World.
2: His brother Joey.
3: Okay, also from Brotherly Love. And Felicity. Was he on Felicity?
2: Oh, my goodness. No. Wait,
3: no. Okay. Who was on Felicity? I feel like somebody. Anyway. What was he on?
2: Felicity, late 90s, early 2000s. Well, he was on Blossom.
3: Blossom. That's what I was thinking.
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2: We have a chance for severe thunderstorms around the area this afternoon. Look for a high at 87. Tonight, some more thunderstorms possible. Could reach severe levels, low 68. Tomorrow, mostly sunny, a scattered thunderstorm, 85. Thursday, sunny, less humid, 77. From the News Talk 92.1 and 550 WSBA Weather Center, I'm Frank Welt.
3: 83 with partly cloudy skies in Woodstock. 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

Choosin' Texas is at its 14th week at number one on the Billboard Top 100. And you know what that gives her the award of saying? Her song has charted as long as the Macarena did. It's the Shenandoah Valley's Hit Music Station, Q101.

0: the latest from Somber. My Body Isn't Ready on the Valley's hit music station. It is Q101. Alyssa with you, and this has to be a recession indicator. More than half of Americans have said that they are willing to slowly swap out meats for beans in recipes. I am in this percentage. Hear me out, okay? As someone who already doesn't love most meat, I have 100% swapped out ground beef and in place did lentils. And it tasted fine to me. I'm not a household that's buying a lot of meat, except for my dog. I have a 14-year-old dog, okay? And for some reason, since March, he will only eat if there is a spoonful of ground beef on top of his kibble. And him is 14, and we live by that rule of him gets what he wants. So I do buy ground beef for him. But I very rarely buy it for my husband and I to cook with, just because it's so expensive. So beans instead of meat, I'd be down. It's Q101.
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6: Severe thunderstorms are possible this afternoon. Damaging wind gusts, flooding downpours, also isolated tornado possible. High 87. Tonight, a couple of showers and heavy thunderstorms. Low 68. Sunny tomorrow and 85. From the News Talk 92.1 and 550 WSBA Weather Center, I'm Frank Welt.
7: 87 with cloudy skies in Churchville. 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

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And follow us on our social media pages, TikTok and Instagram. 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

0: Q101. It's the Valley's hit music station. It is Alyssa keeping you company this afternoon. And it is Ticket Tuesday. So sometime in the next hour, I'm going to have your chance to win a pair of tickets to Zeus Digital Theaters in Waynesboro. And then your final chance of the day will be later on with Riley Reed. Right now, Zeus is showing The Odyssey, the live-action Moana, Minions.
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0: Speed Demon on the Valley's hit music station. It is Q101. What's up? It's Alyssa. And sometimes I like to peruse Facebook Marketplace because you never truly know what you'll find. I've been advertised a multitude of things today, including a haunted doll. But here's something that I never considered was even an option, which is purchasing a hot air balloon. If gas prices get much higher, your girl might be showing up to work in a hot air balloon. Because what do you mean I can buy one for $3,000? That's cheaper than my car. Like, I don't know what I thought, but I didn't think you could just buy one. I thought you'd have to, like, show proof of training and licensing or something, not just drive on up to Timberville and purchase a hot air balloon. But I kind of love it. And I kind of feel like that needs to be an impulse buy from someone in a different tax bracket than myself. It's Q101.
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13: Harrisonburg weather.
8: We have a chance for severe thunderstorms around the area this afternoon. Look for a high at 87. Tonight, some more thunderstorms possible. Could reach severe levels, low 68. Tomorrow, mostly sunny, a scattered thunderstorm at 85. Thursday, sunny, less humid, 77. From the News Talk 92.1 and 550 WSBA Weather Center, I'm Frank Welt.
0: 75 with scattered storms in Stanton. Sienna Spiro on the way. 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
1: 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They've also got the Minions film, Toy Story 5, and Obsession. 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But I'm looking for caller 10 now. It's your chance to win on a Ticket Tuesday right here on Q101. Good luck.

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0: Hi, Savannah. Where are you calling from this afternoon?
1: Broadway.
0: Well, congratulations. You're caller 10 on a Ticket Tuesday.
1: Yay.
0: That's two tickets to Zeus in Waynesboro. 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

0: Just think, you only have a few more years until the second K-Pop Demon Hunters soundtrack will follow you around. It's the Bally's Hit Music Station, Q101. Riley Reed's coming in just a few minutes. It is Tuesday, so he will have your final chance to win a pair of tickets to Zeus Digital Theaters in Waynesboro. He also has a chance for you to win a free pizza at 5 from your locally owned and operated Domino's. So lots of chances to win some goodies this afternoon. Keep an eye on that forecast. Storms are starting to fire up this afternoon, and then I think even later on this afternoon, there's more making their way into the area. If you have outdoor plans today, aka you plan on heading to the...
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1: We are.

And that is Midnight Sun on Q101. It made its way back into the 5 at 5 yesterday. Will it be there today? That is totally up to you. 5 at 5, most requested songs of the day coming up at 5 o'clock today on Q.

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0: There's Gracie Abrams. That has hit the wall on Q 101, the Valley's hit music station. Why don't we see what's going down in the Valley? And what's going down in the Valley is powered by Bridgewater College, building connections since 1880. So what is going down in the Valley? Well, it is officially night one of the Augusta County Fair. Yeah, they had some stuff going on this weekend, but this is like the true night one. Gates open at 4 o'clock today. Yep, so about 40 minutes from now, get down to Fishersville to the Augusta Expo and get to the Augusta County Fair. Skylar Light, stilt performer, will be out there. Wildlife Wendy with her tropical birds, tactical laser tag, extreme illusions, mountain heritage cloggers, the figure eight rally races tonight. Also the Wonderland Circus, Jack and Davis Reed in Building 3. Lots of fun stuff happening at the Augusta County Fair tonight. That's what's going down in the Valley. It's Q 101.
1: No accidents or delays to report along the interstates, both 81 and 64 free and clear at the moment. Everything else appears to be in good shape too, but if you're seeing it and we're not saying it, call the WSVA Traffic and News tip line at 540-214-2500 and let us know. 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
3: In 2008, the word nomophobia was coined to describe the fear
4: No more fear?
3: No, unfortunately not. It was coined to describe the fear of being without one's mobile phone.
4: But don't you think it sounds fun to say nomophobia?
3: See, that's what I was thinking.
4: Right? Like, you got

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1: And for this one specifically, it should be no mo phone via. Come on, that's good. You cannot, do not look at me like that.
0: I'm not even.
1: That is a good one.
0: I'm not even looking at you, actually.
1: I was so excited to tell that, and you just kind of completely just like slapped me in the face.
0: Do you want me to slap you in the face so you can feel which one is better?
1: No, metaphorically, you slapped me in the face with your reaction or lack thereof.
0: Again, I don't think that you know what it's like.
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4: Severe thunderstorms are possible this afternoon. Damaging wind gusts, flooding downpours, also isolated tornado possible. High 87. Tonight, a couple of showers and heavy thunderstorms. Low 68. Sunny tomorrow and 85. 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

Really glad that they found that missing teen Mackenzie in Waynesboro. They found her safe. And then Robert, who was missing in Bridgewater, they found him safe as well. Cute 101, the Valley's hit music station. Tame Impala and Jenny, the Dracula remix is on right now.

Q101, the Valley's hit music station. It's Riley Reid. If you got an old car and you've been thinking about trading it in to get a new one, well, let me tell you, Stephen Honda, they'll probably give you a really good deal, seeing as you could get up to 120% off Kelly Blue Book Fair Trade Value. And if you drop by this Friday, you'll catch Brandy from the Q Morning Show. 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

0: report along the interstates, both 81 and 64 free and clear at the moment. Everything else appears to be in good shape too, but if you're seeing it and we're not saying it, call the WSBA Traffic and News tip line at 540-214.
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Alex Warren, Fever Dream, Q101, the Valley's hit music station. Happy Tuesday, or I should say happy Ticket Tuesday. Yeah, you want to score some tickets to Zeus Digital Theaters in Waynesboro? Well, we'll play Figure Out That Flick in about 10 minutes here on Q101. Justin Bieber first. Here's Daisy's.

0: There you go. That is Ed Sheeran and Martin Garrix. Repeated on Q101, the Valley's hit music station. Oh, you hear that sound? You know what it means. It is time to play Figure Out That Flick. Your chance to win a... Uh-oh. Let's kill that for a second. Not quite ready to go to traffic. Because first, we got to play that clip. So let's see if you can figure out this flick. First one to call in, 540-434-4144.
1: What is your problem?
0: Nope, that's not it.

0: mama's got a new beau.
1: He's a suitor.
2: Yeah, I heard about that.
0: Mama says that he's bona fide.
2: You give her a ring?
0: Yes, sir. Big one.
1: Got it, Jim.
0: Mama checked it. It's bona fide.
1: He's a suitor.
2: What's his name?
0: Vernon T. Waldrop. Uncle Vernon. Till tomorrow. Then he's gonna be daddy.
2: I am the only daddy you got. I am the damn paterfamilias.
0: But you ain't bona fide.
3: 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Figure out that flick. 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
4: No accidents or delays to report along the interstates, both 81 and 64 free and clear at the moment. Everything else appears to be in good shape too, but if you're seeing it and we're not saying it, call the WSBA Traffic and News tip line at 540-214-2500 and let us know. 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
11: 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Anderson is an equal opportunity employer.
5: Hey, what's going on? It's Brandy here from the Q Morning Show. 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
17: We have a chance for severe thunderstorms around the area this afternoon. Look for a high at 87. Tonight, some more thunderstorms possible. Could reach severe levels, low 68. Tomorrow, mostly sunny, a scattered thunderstorm at 85. Thursday, sunny, less humid, 77. From the News Talk 92.1 and 550 WSBA Weather Center, I'm Frank Welch.
3: 77 right now in Mint Spring. And shout out to Andy in Greenville, who got that figure out the flick right and figured it out. It was the, not the Odyssey, but loosely based off the Odyssey, Oh Brother, Where Art Thou, which he said he and his family just recently rewatched. So now I know why he nailed it, because that's a 26-year-old movie.

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1: All right, so the Augusta County Fair gets underway today. And on Friday, Q101 will be out at the fair. In fact, you can catch Alyssa out there from 4 to 6. Make sure you stop by, say hi, try to get some Q101 prizes, and of course, enjoy yourself at the Augusta County Fair. Bruno Mars now on Q. It's Risk It All. For just

0: It's for Luray. Q101, the Valley's hit music station. What's up? Riley Reed here. Today, I learned about sleepcations. Yeah. It's apparently a thing that is becoming more and more popular. People are booking hotels and Airbnbs and Vrbos, not for adventure and exploration, but just to catch up on some Z's. Okay, that sounds great, but at the same time, like, the fact that we even need this? What does that say about our work culture, our society? Not the best things. And I understand that some people are like, well, you could do a sleepcation at home. You can, but then it's, you still got to take care of the house. You've got all those responsibilities. Whereas if you're actually booking a vacation, then you get all of those luxuries of being on vacation. You choose to sleep it away. I'm sure the hotel's not going to mind. They're like, hey, we're still getting your money no matter what. Same thing with the Airbnb. But it's like, this is kind of sad, right? That this is what we're resorting to now. We just can't catch up on enough sleep. Not to mention that there are insomnia therapists that say this can actually make your sleep deprivation even worse. So, should you try a sleepcation? I don't know. I think this would be a bad idea, actually. Not just because you're spending exorbitant amounts of money just so you can catch some extra Z's, but because it can really mess with your regular sleep cycle, too. Even though that's already kind of messed with. You really want to make it worse? That's what I thought. Q101.
1: No accidents or delays to report along the interstates, both 81 and 64 free and clear at the moment. Everything else appears to be in good shape too, but if you're seeing it and we're not saying it, call the WSBA Traffic and News tip line at 540-214-2500.
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0: One song got more requests today than Taylor Swift. I knew it. I knew you. It was number one yesterday. Number two today on Q101's 5 at 5. At number three, we had Zara Larsson, Midnight Sun, move from 5 all the way to number 3. So definitely some movement for that song. The Time of My Life, Benson Boone, once again number 4 today. And then Dominic Fike makes its way into the 5 at 5. Baby Doll was our number 5 song. So what will be our number 1 today? We will get to that in just a second. Maybe Tame Impala and Jenny. The Dracula remix has made it back in there. Maybe it's Ella Langley. Maybe another Zara Larsson song. Maybe Somber's back in there. We'll find out. First, I got to do my random pick. But before we even do my random pick, we got to get a winner for Name 5. Let's see who we got on the line. Q101. Hi, who's this? Hello? Hello? Naomi, where are you calling from?
1: I'm calling from my car.
0: Okay. Naomi, do you have mom with you?
1: Yes, we do.
0: Okay. All right. Naomi, I need you to name 5 reasons to do a double take.
1: Someone's attractive. Someone's not attractive. Someone has a snake in their boot. You think you know someone. And a weird hat.
0: Those are all good reasons. The snake in my boot. Did you just go see Toy Story 5 or something?
1: No, we haven't seen Toy Story 5.
0: Oh, that's just funny because that's what Woody always said. I mean, those really? That is 5. You didn't even let me get to the buzzer or anything like to start the clock. You just went through it, but hey.
1: Oh, I'm so sorry.
0: Oh, no, you're fine. You're fine. You're just excited. You should be because you just got a free pizza from your locally owned and operated Domino's. Congratulations.
1: Thank you so much.
0: No problem. Can you tell me what station made you a winner?
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0: No accidents or delays to report along the interstates, both 81 and 64 free and clear at the moment. Everything else appears to be in good shape too, but if you're seeing it and we're not saying it, call the WSVA Traffic and News tip line at 540-214.
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5: Mostly cloudy with a couple of showers and heavy thunderstorms tonight, the low at 68. Sunny tomorrow with a thunderstorm and a high at 85. Less humid with sunshine Thursday, high 77. From the News Talk 92.1 and 550 WSBA Weather Center, I'm Frank Welt.
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1: They say the holy water's watered down, and this town's lost its faith. 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

0: 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About 15 minutes ago, the RHSPCA kicked off its first adoption event of three this week. First one with kittens and cats, and there will be another one on Thursday until 7. 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
1: No accidents or delays to report along the interstates, both 81 and 64 free and clear at the moment. Everything else appears to be in good shape too, but if you're seeing it and we're not saying it, call the WSBA Traffic and News tip line at 540-214.
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my Harrisonburg Die on This Hill, you should not be allowed to turn left into that Exxon on Erickson after going through the light at South High. Just the worst. I know, weird thing to die on this hill about, but nope, that's mine. Q101, my name is Riley Reed. Here's Taylor Swift.

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0: thought maybe that song would make it into the 5 at 5 and be that number one, but it hasn't made it into the 5 at 5 quite yet. Somber, My Body Isn't Ready. And I guess the song's not ready for the 5 at 5. But if you want to get it there, you know what you got to do. You got to request it. 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
2: All right, so World Cup, are we rooting for England? We just celebrated our independence from them.
0: Right.
2: Like 2 weeks ago. So like when it comes to world things, do we root for them? The French helped us in that. So do we root for them?
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14: Mostly cloudy with a couple of showers and heavy thunderstorms tonight, the low at 68. Sunny tomorrow with a thunderstorm and a high at 85. Less humid with sunshine Thursday, high 77. from the News Talk 92.1 and 550 WSBA Weather Center. I'm Frank Welt. 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
2: 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I love it.

0: Q101, the Valley's hit music station. It's Riley Reed. Man, we had some pretty crazy excitement on 81 yesterday. And no, I'm not talking about the widening project that just began. No, more like the high-speed chase slash police standoff. Started on 33. They spiked his tires, and he still kept going. Ended up on 81. And then just a couple of miles later, they finally got him out of the car. But yeah, that whole story is wild. I'm only telling part of it. 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I am Riley Reed. Cannon Show is coming up next.
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2: Shannon, I was up pretty late last night. I went down a YouTube rabbit hole. I found a guy eating a bear paw in Japan. The paw of a bear. That's on YouTube. If you're curious, it was hairy and not appetizing. 800-669-1010. 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
2: 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I love goldfish. Yes. You ever get the pizza goldfish?
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2: Yo, I eat them like I'm 6 years old with both hands and no shame.
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The National Weather Service has issued a tornado warning for Shenandoah County, Virginia, Hardy County, West Virginia. Effective until 8:02 p.m., the National Weather Service in Sterling, Virginia has issued a tornado warning for West Central Shenandoah County in Northwestern Virginia, Central Hardy County in Eastern West Virginia. Until 8 p.m. Eastern Daylight Time. At 7:32 p.m. Eastern Daylight Time, a severe thunderstorm capable of producing a tornado was located near Mathias, or 8 miles southeast of Moorefield, moving east at 30 miles per hour. Hazard: tornado. Source: radar indicated rotation. Impact: for those in the direct path of a tornado touchdown. Flying debris will be dangerous to those caught without shelter. Damage to roofs, siding, and windows may occur. Mobile homes may be damaged or destroyed. Tree damage is likely. The tornadic thunderstorm will remain over mainly rural areas of West Central Shenandoah and Central Hardy counties, including the following locations: Perry, Lost City, and Lost River. Precautionary/preparedness actions. 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
1: 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RocktownNow.com. Always local, always free.
0: How is it this happens to stars all the time? I've never had a wardrobe malfunction in my entire life. I've had lots of wardrobes. None of them have ever malfunctioned.
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10: From the 540 to the...

The National Weather Service has issued a tornado warning for the following Virginia counties: Rockingham and Shenandoah, plus the following West Virginia counties: Hardy and Pendleton, effective until 8:27 p.m. The National Weather Service in Sterling, Virginia has issued a tornado warning for southwestern Shenandoah County, in northwestern Virginia, northwestern Rockingham County, in western Virginia, northeastern Pendleton County, in eastern West Virginia, south central Hardy County, in eastern West Virginia, until 8:15 p.m. Eastern Daylight Time. At 7:42 p.m. Eastern Daylight Time, a severe thunderstorm capable of producing a tornado was located 11 miles south of Ruffin, moving east, at 45 miles per hour. Hazard: tornado. Source: radar indicated rotation. Impact: for those in the direct path of a tornado touchdown. Flying debris will be dangerous to those caught without shelter. Damage to roofs, siding, and windows may occur. Mobile homes may be damaged or destroyed. Tree damage is likely. This dangerous storm will be near, beside Bryce Mountain, around 7:50 p.m. Eastern Daylight Time. Timberville around 7:55 p.m. Eastern Daylight Time. Other locations impacted by the tornadic thunderstorm include Bergdon, Tunis, Forestville, Mount Clifton, Yankee Town, Folks Run, and Criders. Precautionary/preparedness actions. 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If you are outdoors, in a mobile home, or in a vehicle, move to the closest substantial shelter.

0: we thank you for being a part of the Canon Show. Let's get your truth bombs on the air. 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Drop a truth bomb at 800-669-1010. You don't believe me? Watch this.
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0: See?

The National Weather Service has issued a tornado warning for Shenandoah County, Virginia. Effective until 8:19 p.m., the National Weather Service in Sterling, Virginia has issued a tornado warning for northeastern Shenandoah County in northwestern Virginia. Until 8:15 p.m. Eastern Daylight Time. At 7:49 p.m. Eastern Daylight Time, a severe thunderstorm capable of producing a tornado was located 8 miles northwest of Woodstock, moving east at 35 miles per hour. Hazard: tornado. Source: radar indicated rotation. Impact: for those in the direct path of a tornado touchdown. Flying debris will be dangerous to those caught without shelter. Damage to roofs, siding, and windows may occur. Mobile homes may be damaged or destroyed. Tree damage is likely. This dangerous storm will be near Woodstock around 7:55 p.m. Eastern Daylight Time. Other locations impacted by the tornadic thunderstorm include Alonzoville, Tomsbrook, Fisher's Hill, and Moorertown. Precautionary/preparedness actions. Take cover now. Move to a basement or an interior room on the lowest floor of a sturdy building. Avoid windows. If you are outdoors, in a mobile home, or in a vehicle, move to the closest substantial shelter and protect yourself from flying debris.